0: I had to stop smoking weed, and I knew it was time for me to stop smoking weed, cause I was like starting to forget what it felt like to have an emergency.
1: I spent the last 30 years just being in America, not around my culture, just acting black. Just acting black, that's it.
2: I want to do more of this trip, but I do feel like I need to get you guys on my side.
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0: 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His name is Tony and he's wearing blue Sacconis. He's standing right next to me, eating ravioli. He's my only friend because the rest of y'all are phony. My last best friend said he wished he didn't know me.

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Just look, the sky's orange. We really don't need to rush things we don't understand. We could stand forever. I mean, we could just stay here forever, but I kinda feel like this air is burning. That we were meant to be. But to tell you the truth, I'm not much for fighting, so as my eyes they lighten, you're the last thing that I will always see. You're the last thing that I will always see. You're the last thing.

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But I'm not much for fighting, as my eyes they light, and you're the

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I'll see you soon.

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What you need from me? 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I know you need money. 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No, I can't. 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Paper chasing mission. I pray this paper lasts, cause I'm just trying to make a living. Generations of curses is worth lifting. 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

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Praise him with the sound of the trumpet. 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
0: Would I be dangling toward demise?
1: But I did not.
0: Forgetting about the innocent splendors.